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Kiss Extra playlist this week. Tyler and Zara Larsson, She Did It Again. Jessie Reyes featuring Stormzy. Paolo Santo.

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let's get the party started. See you at the bar, you was hardly talking. That's when I knew that your heart was scarring. Friends to lovers need a part to star in. Like, wait, babe, let me ask.

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17: Well, all week on Kiss, we've been updating you on the devastating flash floods in Nepal and Tibet. Today, 30 British nationals are still missing. That includes two teenagers. The number of people who've died jumped to more than 400. Now on Kiss, we've been hearing from someone who says more needs to be done to stop spiking.
18: I think the thing is, a problem you've never heard of or you rarely hear of, things like a small problem. Spiking is a massive issue that shows up every single day.
17: That's Elizabeth Sani, who started a petition to make it so venues have to offer free drink protection covers. And heavy rain's on the way for the bank holiday weekend, I'm afraid. And with anyone going to festivals, they're being told to be ready for windy conditions too. Some big festivals are on this weekend. That includes Leeds, Reading and Creamfields. We spoke to Alesso ahead of his return to Creamfields, who told us his favourite festival moment.
19: When Zara Larsson came out, I don't think I've ever brought out an artist to Creamfields. Also now seeing how massive she's become.
17: Keep up to date with everything Kiss. Just find us on socials. I'm Alex Richardson.
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23: 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Happy Friday. It's Bank Holiday Friday. I feel like we make it up
0: Every bank holiday, we just claim extra days. Welcome to the show. It's SC on Kiss Extra. 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

0: Shout out to you. If you're on the commute home, you've been doing a night shift. 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I'm Essie. I'm keeping you company this morning. This is Kiss Extra, and I got some Drake on the way.
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plans for the weekend? Are we having an outside one or are we having a quiet one? I think I'm going to keep it chilled. I don't know. I just feel like this weekend I'm going to get to grips and see what's going on. But I'm not going to step out too hard, too much. I'm not going to do too much. So, Essie, this morning, let's get into this. It is a track called Freaked Out, playing on Kiss Extra.

0: tune, it's finished. We're getting ready to wrap up August, you know. Getting ready to wrap up August, and we are giving away 700 grand this afternoon. I've got to break it down. Kiss Extra. Upgrade your summer. £700,000 up for grabs this afternoon. 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

Carnival is right here on Kiss Extra, so we got to play a little bit of Darko and Destiny on a classic, classic dancehall beat. Favourite girl in the show, on the show. It's Essie with you this morning. Shall we get into Young Miami nice and early? Kicking off the weekend, it's Spend That.

0: TK for your Friday morning. I'm Essie. Welcome to the show if you're just joining me. 1 hour down. We should be awake now. All right. We should be getting into the day. I'm back after this. Stay there. Kiss
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0: There's a warning there could be more flooding in Nepal. Almost 500 people have died so far after flash flooding. 33 Brits are still missing, including two teenagers. Rajendra's a survivor.
21: Everything was swept away by the flood. The only thing left is me and my clothes.
0: Next on Kiss, we've been hearing from someone who wants to make bars and pubs carry anti-spiking covers, which if you haven't seen one before, it's normally a piece of material that can go over your drink to stop anyone putting something in it.
22: Going out and watching my friends experience it, I've seen that that is what spiking does to a person.
0: That's Elizabeth Sani, who's launched a petition to make spiking safety a legal requirement. Now, a massive 200 extra police officers are going to be drafted in to help after a number of deadly incidents near Middlesbrough. A seven-year-old girl and her aunt were killed in a house fire just a mile from the scene of a crash that claimed seven lives, including two police officers. And gaming fans have been given a new look at the long-awaited Grand Theft Auto 6, with 26 minutes of new footage being released. Keep up to date with everything, Kiss. Just find us on socials. I'm Alex Richardson.
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16: Morning, what are we saying? Welcome to the show and welcome to your Friday. I know you breathed a sigh of relief. When you woke up this morning, you said, oh

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3: I don't want a dead note. I don't want a sorting. I don't want to. I don't want to. I don't want to.

like a Rapture, one of my favourite original Coffee tracks. I'm Essie in the building. Last night went off. Yeah, at our pre-carnival party at Box Park. If you missed it, I'm sorry you missed it. I was telling you you should have been there, but I'm sure we'll do something again next year, yeah? Don't forget, we have got our carnival special show on Monday with Craig Mitch and Pre-Hood live in the building. We've got DJ Davda this weekend shutting it down with Carnival Classics. And we're going to do a little bit of a carnival special on the Rap Show as well, yeah? So you're in good hands.

0: Gotta love him. J. Cole, gotta love him. Shout out to everyone who's in the gym nice and early. You're still getting the work done, still closing your apple rings, yeah, even though we're partying this weekend.
1: Kiss Extra. New to the Kiss Extra playlist this week. Tyler and Zara Larsson, She Did It Again. Jessie Reyes featuring Stormzy. Paolo Santo.

0: ASOS.
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11: You know what you're getting with a conference. 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
11: Having to deal with a small crisis back at the office. 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
14: 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With Channel 4. 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

hit me on no dumb. Working on the weekend like usual. 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Swear they passed us, they doing too much. 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

Can not complain. Future Drake on the show this morning. I hope you're feeling good. If this is your last day at work before the bank holiday, I hope you make it count. 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Yeah. Advice from Essie. Let's get into this. It's Flo on Friday morning. 5, 6, 7, 8.

0: by Ocean Tracker Day keeps the doctor away. Thinking about you on Kiss Extra. You know what I'm thinking about? Someone's going to win £700,000 this afternoon.
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0: 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Could be all yours if you enter Make Me a Winner. Yeah. 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No, do not disturb. 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

Beyonce. Thank you, Beyonce. We are in the Friday mood. It's Break My Soul on Kiss Extra. All right. Essie, I had to just get some B, get the queen on very quickly. Let's get into this. Bringing it back to our neck of the woods. It's K1 and it's

If you're thinking, you know what, someone better have my cash, we're giving away £700,000. I'll let you know how you can enter and make me a winner in the next hour of the show. But make sure you stick around because we got more bangers for your bank holiday Friday. Kiss Extra.

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5: We start with the latest from Tibet, where there's been flash flooding. Three people from the UK, including a 13-year-old girl and a 14-year-old boy, are among those still missing. We're hearing today that more flooding could be on the way too. Next, and we've been hearing from someone who says more needs to be done to stop people spiking drinks.
6: Spiking is a massive issue that shows up every single day.
5: That's Elizabeth Sanny, who started a petition to make it so bars have to offer free drink protection covers, which, if you haven't seen one before, something that can go over your drink to stop anyone putting anything in it. And wet and windy weather's on the way for the bank holiday. Not good news if you're off to a festival. There's some big ones happening this weekend, Leeds and Reading and Creamfields. We spoke to Alesso ahead of performing at Creamfields. He told us his favourite festival moment.
7: When Zara Larsson came out a couple years ago, that was super cool. Also now seeing how massive she's become.
5: Keep up to date with everything Kiss. Just find us on socials. I'm Alex Richardson.
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9: Good morning. How are we feeling? How are we feeling? It's SE, last day of the week, and we got a bank holiday as well. No complaints, you know.

Big Skepta on your Friday morning. It's Essie. I hope you woke up on the right side of the bed because we got a bank holiday to get into. We got a bank holiday, last one of the year as well, which is crazy. Like, you know, it's officially the end of summer. So let's press play on some Wale, some El Mean. This is us getting into our, you know, November bag. Like, this is an autumn kind of track, but we're still running it just to prepare, right? It's Overthink.

0: Forever loving Little Sims, forever loving Cleo Soul on the show, waking you up nice and easy. Although if we are up and active, ready for the day, you know how it goes, yeah? We want to do it gently. We don't want to just throw you in the deep end of your Friday. No, we get there gradually, yeah? I'm Essie. I'm back with some Shakira and Burna Boy.
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so booked and busy this bank holiday weekend. DJ Davdar has his dancehall special show on Saturday. I might do a little carnival special on Sunday night with the rap show, and then Craig Mitch and Pretty Hood have a live show live from the streets of Notting Hill. Yeah, Monday, Carnival Monday, 1 to 4. And Craig is going to be announcing the winners of the Kiss Extra Verse. Oh my gosh, I'm so excited to see who takes the crown. All right, let's get into this though. It is our queen, Beyonce, it's Morning Dew.

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1: My brothers don't die, we just rusty bark. 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

0: dance music to get into. I've got Drake, and I might do some Bryson Tiller, you know, because like this is a Bryson Tiller stan account.
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0: Upgrade your summer. So, someone's going to win 700 grand this afternoon. 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Yeah, all the rules are there. So, ratings only. And the lines are closing today, 5 p.m. Then after that, you get a phone call from us. You answer the phone. You've won all the money, 700 grand in your account in time for the weekend. Yeah, so text the word WIN to 64100. Make me a winner.
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to chill. Damn. 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That's just how I do the sauce and the spill.

because you know when this is the mood. This is the mood. Thank you, Erica Legold, and thank you, Zeno Lisky. Yes, Essie, this morning is Cassette Show. We've just decided today's Bank Holiday Friday, even though I've realised there's no such thing as a Bank Holiday Friday. But guess what? We're turning up. So let's get into this. Bryson Tiller, Drop the Load.

0: What a beautiful song. Oh my gosh. Always puts a smile on my face. I don't know if Post Malone and Swae Lee know what they were doing with this. From the Spider-Man soundtrack, it is Sunflower on Kiss Extra. I'm Essie. 1 hour left of the show. You know what that means. Stay right here.
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16: There's a warning today of more flooding in Nepal. Almost 500 people have died so far after flash floods. 33 British people are still missing. That includes two teenagers. Rajendra is a survivor.
17: Everything was swept away by the flood. The only thing left is me and my clothes.
16: Andrew Tate and his brother Tristan have told a court in the US their online personas are just characters and not their real personalities. They've been arguing they should be let out of jail in Miami while they fight extradition to the UK. Now, if you have big plans for the bank holiday weekend, hate to tell you this, but wet and windy weather is being forecast and on the way. Maybe not good news if you're off to a festival. Some big ones happening this weekend, Leeds and Reading and Creamfield, so hopefully it dries up a bit. And gaming fans have been given a new look at the long-awaited Grand Theft Auto 6 with 26 minutes of new footage being released. Keep up to date with everything Kiss, just find us on socials. I'm Alex Richardson.

0: Miss Cardi B's Bow That Yellow on Kiss Extra SC this morning. I'm going to let you know all about our carnival plans. If you don't have any already, guess what? You're in the right place, yeah? I'll see you after this. We've got Georgia and Wizkid.
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shout out to all of my West Londoners. It's our time. It is our season. AJ, Tracy, Mabel, West 10. Listen, Davda's doing a carnival dancehall special on Saturday, yeah? We've got a live show on Monday with Craig Mitch and Pretty Hood. That is 1 to 4. Doing all things carnival. Doing all things carnival. And we're going to be announcing the winners of the Kiss Extra verse. So like I said, make sure you're locked into Kiss Extra all weekend. It's SC in a building.

is how you get involved. Kiss Extra. Upgrade your summer. This is the last time I'm going to say it. You need to text the word WIN to 64100. 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It's over 18s only. All right. And the lines are closing today, 5 p.m. You can also enter online. MakeMeAWinner.co.uk is the website. You're going to find all the rules there. All right. Like I said, lines close today, 5 p.m. After that, you get a phone call from us. You answer that phone call, and the money's yours, 700 grand, in time for the weekend. It's going to be nuts. It's going to be nuts. So get involved. Just text WIN to 64100. Make me a winner. Kiss. Extra. Yeah.

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18: We start in Nepal, where 33 people from the UK, including a 13-year-old girl and a 14-year-old boy, are still missing after a deadly flash flood in Nepal and Tibet. We're hearing today that more flooding could be on the way too. Next, and we've been hearing from someone who says more needs to be done to stop people getting their drinks spiked.
19: Spiking is a massive issue that shows up every single day.
18: That's Elizabeth Sanny, who started a petition to make it so that bars have to offer free drink protection covers, which, if you've not seen one before, it's something that can go over your drink to stop anyone putting anything in it. And wet and windy weather's on the way, I'm afraid, for the bank holiday. Not good news if you're off to a festival. Some big ones on this weekend. Leeds, Reading and Creamfields are some of them. We spoke to Alesso ahead of Creamfields, who told us his favourite festival moment.
20: When Zara Larsson came out a couple years ago, that was super cool. Also now seeing how massive she's become.
18: Keep up to date with everything Kiss. Just find us on socials. I'm Alex Richardson.

in the building Monday to Friday from 10 all the way to 1, taking you from your mid-morning all the way up until lunchtime. All right, coming up, man, I'm going to get you guys ready for Carnival weekend and let you guys know how we are celebrating right here on Kiss Extra. Also, I've got all the information you need on how you can win some big money a little bit later on today.

0: Roddy Ricch with The Box on Kiss Extra, number one for black music and culture. All right, coming up after the break, music from K1, Drake and Sean Paul, and I'll give you the information you need on how you can upgrade your summer with just a text message. 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
13: Put a tenner on and you'll get 50 back. Come on, I'll have some of that. My heart says a European place, but my head says mid-table just in case. 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

This one sounding exactly like Notting Hill Carnival, man. Sunday and Monday is absolutely going down. Shout out to everybody ready for the road. Listen, we have got loads of way that we are celebrating Carnival right here on Kiss Extra. I'll give you all the information very, very soon.

0: nights like this, man. Ace on your radio, this is Kiss Extra. Leading you into the bank holiday weekend. And imagine starting the bank holiday weekend with a massive cash prize.
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2: 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Tyler and Zara Larsson, She Did It Again. Jesse Reyes featuring Stormzy. Paolo Santo.

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0: Tyler and A1 and J1. But let's get into 11 a.m. with some Beyonce. 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

0: Mr. Q. Okay, next question. What do a reality TV romance, your ex, and Mr. Q withdrawals have in common?
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0: 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We are very excited, but it could be an even bigger party tonight if you won the big cash prize up for grabs.
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Doja Cat with Agoura Hills on Kiss Extra. Now, Carnival Weekend is here, and Kiss Extra is bringing you the biggest sounds, the biggest energy, and everything you need to get you in the carnival mood. Now, this Saturday from 7 until 9 p.m., you need to look into DJ Davdar for the very best in dancehall soca and all the tunes that will make you feel like the road is right there in your house, yeah? Now, we got special guests on that show as well, so make sure you are locked in this coming Saturday from 7 all the way until 9 p.m. And then don't forget, on Monday, we are live from 1 until 4 p.m. with Craig Mitch and Pretty Hood. Craig Mitch will be in the studio and Pretty Hood will be on the streets of Notting Hill, giving you all the vibes, the energy, the sights and sounds of Carnival. And we'll also be crowning our 2026 Kiss Extraverse winning team. So make sure you're locked in this coming Monday, Bank Holiday Monday, Carnival Monday, with Craig Mitch and Pretty Hood live from the Notting Hill Carnival.

0: winner a little bit later on tonight, and some more carnival information as well. Stay there and keep it up.
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18: 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And we got loads of that coming up between now and 1 o'clock. 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

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In this world that I'm in, I you wanna take pics with the belts and the ring, but don't help in the gym. Enough girls dating their biggest haters, how a boyfriend don't want her to win. Alright, rare.

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Carnival weekend incoming. I got some more information on how we are celebrating Carnival Plus. I've got all the information you need on how you can win some big money a little bit later on today and make me a winner. All that on the way, plus music from Wiz the MC, Fetty Wap and Femi

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Darko with Focus on Me on Kiss Extra. Too many tunes, too many rhythms, man. And I've got a couple more tunes to squeeze in before Craig Mitchell's on your radio today at 1 o'clock. Let's get into this one from Brass and Tiller. He's dropped a low right here on Kiss Extra.

thought she read it. 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

0: a wicked and safe carnival. Have an awesome time, man. All right, and make sure you join me back here Sunday night, 7 o'clock. Enjoy the rest of your day. Craig Mitchell's on your radio straight after this. Peace.
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2: 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Tyler and Zara Larsson, She Did It Again. Jessie Reyes featuring Stormzy. Paolo Santo.

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19: Sorry to interrupt your day, but I've just been diagnosed with dementia, and I'm going to need your help. 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I worry this could ruin her life. 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I can't do this alone.
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0: bounce yeah. back.
1: Yeah.
0: Popping that GTV.
1: Yeah.
0: Water living down. 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Yeah. I do this for Miss Gladys, boy. 100.
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2: 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Tyler and Zara Larsson, She Did It Again. Jesse Reyes featuring Stormzy. Paulo Santo. Hello.

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0: Sway Lee. 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

Extra. Love that rhythm. All right, this August, Kiss Extra has been bringing you music, culture and energy of Notting Hill Carnival all month long, and Kiss Extraverse has officially reached its final round. After four rounds of big carnival bangers, UK summer anthems, mix and blends, and now the wild card, Team A and TB have battled it out to see who can bring the ultimate carnival energy. But there can only be one winner, and you'll find out who takes the 2026 Kiss Extraverse crown live on Monday as part of our massive Carnival Monday live show with me, Craig Mitch, and Hood from 1 till 4pm. 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Find out live this Carnival Monday from 1pm with me and Pretty Hood. Alright, let's get into a big one from Drake. This is Janice.

0: One of my all-time favourite R&B rhythms, man. Miguel there with Adorn. Love that tune. And if I get married one day, it has to get played at my wedding. All right, stick around, man, because I got tunes coming up from Internet Money, Gunna, and I also have a big one from Ray.
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0: 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I got tunes from Dave, Thames, and I also have a big rhythm from Georgia Smith.
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I can't believe these guys don't want to know if their partner's creeping, man. 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You know what I'm saying? Ignorance is not bliss in my book. All right, let's get into a big one from Young Miami. This is Spend That.

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AJ Tracy featuring Most That right now with Dinner Guest. And if you could bring one celebrity to a dinner with your family, who would it be, man? Who would you bring? For me, it would probably be Denzel Washington. Just a legend, man. All right, here's a new tune from David.

0: and we're still playing it, man. But don't go anywhere, because on the other side I got a cash competition and I also have some carnival info for you.
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Duffy there with West Indies right now on Kiss Extra. And of course, Carnival is all about the West Indies, and Carnival weekend is here. And Kiss Extra is bringing you the biggest sounds, biggest energy, and everything you need to get you in the Carnival mood. This Saturday from 7 till 9 p.m., lock in with Davda for the best in dancehall, soca, and all the tunes that will make you feel like you're on the road with possible special guests and even more Carnival vibes. Then on Carnival Monday, we're live from 1 till 4 p.m. with me, Craig Mitch, and Pretty Hood for a special Carnival takeover. I will be live in the studio while Pretty Hood reports live from Notting Hill Carnival, bringing you the music, the people, the culture, and all the action from the streets. 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And if you kicked off your Carnival weekend with us at the Kiss Extra Carnival pre-party at Box Park Shoreditch, we hope you had a great one. 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
11: 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How are you feeling, my darling? 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

It's Extra. Of course, this one is Jay Huss. And this show is all about giving you the best in black music, in black culture, Monday to Friday, 4 to 7 p.m. So see me as, you know, that little work friend that once it hits 4, we are no longer, we're not working anymore. We are about to have fun right up until the end of our shift, babe. So let's keep that vibe going with some Wale and Elmeen, Overthink on Kiss Extra. Know.

0: Polo G rap star on Kiss Extra. It's Henry, and coming up, I've got your chance to win £700,000 today. Maybe your final chance to win it as well. And also music to dance to after this.
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Henry, and a couple of days ago, I saw that we are no longer going to get sunsets after 8 p.m. It's just getting earlier and earlier from now on. Summer's actually finally coming to an end. I say finally because, like, let's be real, we have experienced weeks on end of summer. Not complaining, we've had a good run, but the last of it will be Carnival. I know that's absolutely right. I'm going to be letting you know how we are celebrating Carnival right here at Kiss Extra very, very soon. But up next, we've got Lil Baby with Dead Fresh. Okay.

0: DiCaprio. 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
0: 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Now, lines close at 5 p.m. today, and then Gemma Atkinson could be calling you. Just answer to the phone to win £700,000, and it gets paid straight into your account after the call. So as you are scrambling to do that, I'm going to let you know that we have got a babe from Warsaw and a guy from Nigeria collabing for this track coming up next. 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

Our SZA with Luther on Kiss Extra. It is Henry, and sometimes I play songs back to back because I do feel like the artist on each song should actually collab, bro. And I don't see how and why this hasn't happened yet. But Bryson Tiller is up next, and imagine a Bryson Tiller and SZA collab. Now, wouldn't that be something? Drop the Low up next on Kiss Extra.

Kiss Extra, of course, coming from Cardi B and Megan Thee Stallion. Here's Henry. And a couple of songs ago, I played Bryson Tiller. And before Bryson, I played SZA because I said, wow, I sometimes play songs one after the other because I feel like both artists should link up. Only to find out you guys have flooded the DMs to tell me that actually they have linked up. Well, don't great minds think alike, okay? Now, coming up after five, we have got a song that has taken the internet by storm, coming from a guy from Nigeria who's

Just gone 5 p.m. on Kiss Extra on your Friday. It is time for the bank holiday weekend to truly begin, babe. Here's Vic Tony up next. He was actually on Jules' show. If you want to go listen back to that, head

0: Henry, and coming up now, I'm going to be letting you know how we are celebrating Carnival right here at Kiss Extra and how you can be involved.
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Mustard and Roddy Ricch balling on Kiss Extra. It's Henry, babe. And the whole month of August has been your home for Notting Hill Carnival vibes and energy, because we've been celebrating Carnival all month long. We have not stopped partying, babe, and we've actually brought to you something as well called Kiss Extra Verse, and it's officially reached its final round. So just in case you haven't heard of it, yeah, Kiss Extra Verse sees two groups of DJs, Team A, Team B, both filled with Kiss Extra DJs and friends, and we go head to head, real

ultimate carnival energy. But guess what? 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And I'm a part of Team A, just in case you needed to know that information, so you can go and vote for us. I don't care if it's biased, okay? And you'll find out who takes the 2026 Kiss Extraverse crown live on Carnival Monday as part of our massive Carnival Monday live show with Craig Mitch and Pretty Hood from 1 to 4pm. 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

Future with Mask Off on Kiss Extra. It's Henry, and you know what? We've been teasing it all week, including today, that we've got £700,000 up for grabs. And we are going to be finding out the winner very, very soon. Who is going to be taking home all that money? Could it be you? Make sure you keep it Kiss Extra.

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0: throwback from Jeremiah and 50 Cent on Kiss Extra. It is Henry, and coming up next, I've got your chance to win some more money by next week, Friday. And also, music to come for the besties and a throwback from Jay Huss that will definitely have you moving. Do not go anywhere.
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16: An 18-year-old from Surrey who just finished his A-levels is one of nearly 2,000 people missing in Nepal and Tibet after disastrous flooding. 500 people have died already. There's been more violence in the northeast this week after cars were set on fire at a vigil for a 23-year-old. He died in a crash near Middlesbrough on Saturday. Footage posted on socials also shows fireworks and flares being set off. And yes, it's raining, but that's not going to stop us making the most of the festivals on this weekend.
17: We're just going to have to stay in these wet jackets the whole entire time. I think having wet skin is better than wet clothes, so...
16: That's the message from day two of Leeds Fest, where the Nepo babies are taking over. The kids of Liam Gallagher, David Beckham and Dave Grohl are all playing Reading and Leeds this weekend. Meanwhile, Swedish house icon Alesso is headlining Creamfields tomorrow night. He's been telling Kiss about his process.
18: I need to feel what I think other people will feel too. But I also feel much more confident putting on a song when I 100% feel right about it.
16: Keep up to date with everything Kiss. Just find us on socials. I'm Ellie Kumar.

Back from J Hustle, did you see on Kiss It Extra? It's Henry, and let's keep ourselves in a dancing mood, shall we? As we head into some DJ Goha, Jason Derulo and Melody with Mi Chico.

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Old TLC Crooked Smile on Kiss Extra. It's Henry and Carnival Weekend is finally here. Don't you just absolutely love to see it? And Kiss Extra is bringing you the biggest sounds, biggest energy, and everything you could ever need to get you into the carnival mood. So check this out, yeah? This Saturday from 7 to 9pm, make sure that you are locked in with Dabda for the best in dancehall, best in soca, and all the tunes that will make you feel like you're on the road with possible special guests, yeah? And even more carnival vibes. And then on Monday, we're live from 1 to 4pm with Craig, Mitch and Pretty Hood for a special carnival takeover. They'll be letting us know on the day who's won Kiss Extra Verse. Hopefully it's Team A. Hopefully you've been voting for us because, you know, we need that W. And if you kicked off your carnival weekend with us at Kiss Extra Carnival pre-party at Box Park in Shoreditch, we hope you had a big one because my legs, yeah, are definitely still recovering.

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0: 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Now, lines close at 5 p.m. on Friday, the 4th of September, and if it's you we call, just answer the phone and you'll instantly win £400,000 paid straight into your account after the call. Don't you just love it? Make sure you kickstart your September right, okay, babe? It could all be yours. We have got a throwback from Rihanna coming up next.

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2: 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Great tune to end the show on as well. Absolute vibes. It is Henry with you, and I hope that you enjoy the rest of the bank holiday weekend. Make sure you're live with us, okay? Bank holiday Monday, because Craig, Mitch and Pretty Hood are going to be with you. And also, I'm back then too from 4 p.m.
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I never ever let you go any Friday evening, okay? Just know, we listen to Kiss X and Sir DJ Corey is in your building right now till 9 o'clock. It's starting your bank holiday weekend. I'm telling you now, it's the best bank holiday weekend in the year. Do you know why? It's Carnival weekend. So if you're not in the country at this time, you're missing out. You're missing out. And we this show today, I'm going to take you to a journey, all right? A journey of Carnival. That means from the sound systems to the stages to the judging, to everything. I'm going to give you every genre of music that you expect at Carnival this weekend. Whether you're in a sound system on the corner of the road or you're on a truck rolling down the main road, I'm telling you now, this is your place, all right? Shout out to Henry for a couple hours in the building, but you know what? You know what? We're here till 9 o'clock and we got a journey to go through, okay? And we started off with I'll Bring You Flowers, but now, shout out to all the real UKG massive man. Let's get off like this.

I feel like I'm in a mode. A mode right now where I'm like, these joints, man. These joints. Shola, Amma, Mystique Ladies. You know, this era of music in the UK. We're in Carnival and you're in a sound system, because the only place you're gonna hear anyway. We're in a sound system mode right now. All right. Warming up for the weekend, for the best weekend. In Jamaica, that best weekend, right? In the UK, this is the best weekend right now. It's Carnival weekend, bro. We are in the sound systems right now. In one corner, in one place, in one part. On Kiss Extra. Inside.

Who's doing that right now? You have to. When you talk about UK garage music, who's the other person we talk about?

There is no way this song's gonna play and don't get a weed up, right? It has to. It's just normal, you know what I'm saying? Regular procedure, bruh. Bank Holiday Weekend, Kiss Extra, Sir DJ Corey's in your building till 9 p.m. And we are taking you on a journey for Carnival, yes. This weekend, the biggest bank holiday in the history of the UK. What we gonna do?

Now, there's a few things you got to know about Carnival before you go, eh? If you're not in a float, as in you're not in a band, that means you'll be walking around. That means walking around sometimes gets a bit much. So you have to kind of find like a sound system somewhere or a nice area to be where the music is your choice. Now, if you're a jungle person or a garage person or, you know, a UK kind of music person, the one of them sound systems on the corner is good for you. I won't be calling names today, but there's loads of them, all right? Just find a Carnival map and you'll find one. You might even find me on a sound system too. And there are some songs that when you go on them sound systems, they're going to be playing. And I definitely know if they're going to play jungle music, they're going to play a song like this.

0: I just want to say, shout out to all the real jungle steppers, you know, because we, you see jungle people, yeah, people listen to jungle music, yeah, they don't hitch with the stepping, you know. They're not standing around on their phones, they're not looking at nobody, they just have their cans in their hands and their cups in their hands and they're just stepping. Big up to Miss Steppers, man. I'm big up to Ray Keith, man. You see this remix here, yeah? Look at the Shy Effects. This remix here? No joke. 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
1: Ladies
0: joke.
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0: Y'all ready?

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4: 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We entered Carnival about 12 o'clock. Walking through, we heard some sound systems playing some jungle. We heard some UK garage. Now we're walking towards Westbourne Park right now. We got another sound system playing some UK music. And this sounds like, I swear I just saw Ice Cream Man over there, you know what I'm saying? We got some ladies setting up some jerk chicken stalls over there, you know what I'm saying? We're going through the final float, but we ain't got the time yet. We're going to hit you with the sound system for a minute, because we're early, right? Yeah. And they're playing some mellow songs like this.

One of the bangers, one of the bangers from the UK, man. Western! And you know they're making solo songs too, right? Solo songs are dope, you know. I'm not gonna lie still. But when you talk about UK bangers, right, you gotta mention. Yeah, listen to me. So I'm gonna say yes, I'm gonna say no, but you know, I'm gonna tell you anyway. When you talk about UK hits from this era, 2017, 2016, 2015, right? There's no way you can mention Western and don't mention this man right here. So we just roll.

They said if your area wasn't in a song, you ain't living nowhere. I don't know. Is your area in a song? Now listen to me carefully. What I mean in a song, right? Red 3-2 said Tottenham. You know what I'm saying? But is your area that you're living in a song? Text me the name of that song and the artist's name, and I'll play that song for you, okay? Sorry, DJ Corey on Kiss Extra.

Harry DiCaprio, One Acing, song called Unsigned. We're moving swiftly to the UK songs. There's so many. We got time. We got time. Who's here?

There's someone gonna say next week they joined the Hottie at Carnival. Now, Hardy Caprio made some bangers, right? One of them is Unsigned. But you see this next one? You see this one there? Club banger, you know.

0: What are we gonna do? 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Wind your waist for me. If you talk about UK artists,
1: Quora just touched down at the airport. Jack suit and the Air Force.
0: You gotta involve Stylo G.
1: Hey, DJ.
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0: 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What? We spend money like we don't like money. What? She love an ugly man making pretty money. And I'm an ugly man making sexy money. And I just wanna get friendly with her. Wanna get friendly with her. You see your big body where you find that. Make her pull up and rewind that.
1: How you gonna mention UK and don't mention Jay Huss, man? You crazy?
0: You see your big body where you find that. Make her pull up and rewind that.
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0: We're gonna add someone else to the list right now.
1: Man, I saw her as potential wifey before.
2: No time for girls like that.
1: Man, I saw her as.
0: Let's add Chip to the mix, man.
1: Man, I saw her as.
0: Remember this one. Wifey. Chip notes. No time for CRB check. You got check.
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0: Mind them when we're going to carnival. I know y'all be doing the most. But I beg you, please, check that girl first, all right? Don't get into any problems now. Don't get into problems now. 2026. 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
1: And I saw her as potential wife.

0: 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Let's jump to the E061.
1: Everybody want to swing my way, cause they heard I got a banger.
0: Lots of boys in the building.
1: Each one page and they never used to answer. And now they want to roll with it.

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Hey, we're about to go to the trucks, you know. We're about to go to the trucks. It's Carnival weekend. We're about to get to the float. We gotta bump a little one dance first, all right?

0: I told you we're going to a journey of carnival, right? So after this, we leave the stations, we leave the sound systems, we walk through carnival, we got to the float, and the float's about to begin. That means it's soca for the next how many hours of carnival on Sunday? We are on Sunday in carnival right now, okay? Yes, I know it's Friday on Rikis Extra, but we are actually predicting the Sunday. And the soca DJ is about to begin. Let's go for a small little break, because after the ads, right, the soca that's about to pop off with Kim V and Sir Influential is not a joke.
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Back on the other side, it's Kiss Extra. And I did tell you, it's a road to carnival this weekend. And right now, we got a mix from Kim V and Sir Influential. I'm telling you this now, yeah. If you've never been to carnival before, you're going to get the proper experience right now via this mix. Hey, Kim, Influential. Let's kick it. Back on Ali.

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0: You understand what just happened?
1: Oh my God. Hey, listen to me. Kim V, you never have to go so hard, man. Big up Influential, man. Big up to Kim V. Catch him on the road this Saturday. I mean, this Sunday and Monday. And I'm telling you now, we're going to take a small break. Back on the other side, we continue with the fun.
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9: 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Tyler and Zara Larsson. She did it again. Jesse Reyes featuring Stormzy. Paolo Santo.

0: I don't know what to do now. After all of that jumping up, you know, I don't know what's going on. Hey, listen to me. Shout out to Kim, if you start the certain influential. I'm telling you now, now I feel like I'm on the road. We went to judging. The truck's moving. It's getting to like 6:30 p.m. right now in Carnival. It's winding down in Carnival. So the last half an hour of Carnival is normally just back to a sound system, right? Where the bangers are playing, keeping it still Carnival vibe. And we hear a song like this.
1: I won't stop, I won't stop. 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
0: Look up at the dance hall after Carnival, right? Ready for going to the after party.

on the road march, right? It's more power soca, more faster, more buoyant stuff, more jab stuff, right? But when Carnival is finishing, get to a sound system and we're playing a bit of soca, we're playing calm stuff like this. We get them.

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0: Now, let me tell you this, right? When Carnival is finishing, there's always some sound system somewhere still on somewhere in the corner, right? Played all the dancehall bangers for 2026. Now, this song has to be mentioned.
1: Tell Jan Beast, go check on my toe. Kitchen Benz, Van Cleef, my present.
0: Hey, there's a Van Cleef somewhere, right?
1: She get that

And for those who got a ticket for Molly Dunn Show, you are lucky, okay? You're in luck. Saturday, next week Saturday, right? Molly Dunn Show, yes. In London, I'll be there. I think I'm playing before Molly Dunn comes on stage, so yes. Catch me at O2 alongside Molly Dunn, all right? And then catch me at Freedom Street alongside Molly Dunn again.

0: kiss. Your kiss. Hey, Sir Corey. Hey, play that back.
1: This song, you're gonna hear soca remix, hip hop remix, R&B remix of this song for the whole weekend.
2: Ability for some many death by his
1: meds, boss. Just do it. Every what? Remix gonna be popping out. Watch.
2: Still unanswered. Still unanswered.
1: I might even go make a remix myself. You know what I'm saying? That song that's gonna be the biggest fault for Carnival this weekend.

0: some of the bangers that will be played at Carnival in the dancehall section, all right? Boy, boy, I tell you. Every Carnival we go to Carnival, right? And these are the songs that give the most crowd reaction.
1: Them boy, they no use the girl. Five new girl away, that's the usual. Bring a girl around, Corey, you lose a girl.
2: Brooklyn.
1: Yo, Corey, what you man, what you got?
2: But she still come get the national.

When the dancing starts, you know, no joking, you know. When the dancing starts at Carnival on Monday, is no joke. Cool Ravers are far away. Ding, ding, ding, dong, the new dancing. When the whole crowd is rocking from left to right. This is the moment that every DJ that's playing these songs is just gasping. Like, we're just so happy. Everyone's involved. Everyone's doing.

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No dancehall on the trucks. But when you pass a sound system and they're playing this one, just know what's about to happen in the crowd.

And if the DJ does a mix like that, you know it's gonna go off. Oh boy. You can't wait for this weekend, man. I'm telling you. Skits Extra. Mr. 9 o'clock. Up next, we got Jules, but we ain't ready for Jules yet, man. Cause what? What are we doing? All right.

Fun fact, right? Fun fact, fun fact. In the DJ versus, Ems was playing on the other team, yes. Obviously the losing team, because you know, obviously we are the winners all the time. You know what I'm saying? And she was doing the routine live, bruh. You go on YouTube, check out the verses right now and check out that round and she was playing that song. And she done the routine live on the screen. No joke. No mistakes. You know what I'm saying? Shout out DJ Ems, man.

I must say, right, the producer of this instrumental right now was my brother. He was a DJ. You know what I'm saying? No longer with us. But this song here goes off no matter what, man. We have to play it, all right?

That comes to the end of our carnival experience for this weekend. And I'm telling you now, when you go to carnival, make sure you got your water, your drink. You know, get hydrated. Buy yourself a backpack, all right? One of them drinks backpacks, they're a good thing to have. Yes. Make sure you wear comfortable shoes. If you're a size 4, buy a 4.5. If you're a size 6, buy a 6.5. You need that half size just in case your foot gets, you know what I'm saying? Because, you know, walking long, maybe your foot might swell up. You never know, anything's possible, you know what I'm saying? Dress comfortable. And if you get into an after party, bring a change of clothes, bro. Don't be doing that, Robert. Don't do it, all right? I'll be putting on my timetable, might be tomorrow. Or it might be later on, I'm not sure. You know what I'm saying? Yes, man. Sir, did you

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6: Thanks, Peter. Coming up, we have league action live on Friday night, followed by three more games live on Saturday, then two more massive games live on Sunday. And don't forget, league action live on Monday night. 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
9: 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Come on. Do the Yaga. 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
10: He's extra. Yo, it's a Starboy Wizkid. Big up to my brother Juice.
11: Yeah, man.
12: 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It's your boy Jules Kiss Extra. 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

0: Who is it tonight?
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1: take me out of Father God.
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0: 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Catch disease, now it started spreading. She start to seek penicillin. She
1: dying. No.
0: For life she begging. When she hears her to the mom.
1: Jules is in the building tonight.
0: Says she broke out at the age of 7. Stripped down.
1: And how many?
0: 11.

0: 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How can I?
1: Cool,
0: in a rush. Pass me the...
1: Who am I? It's just a girl, them sugar. All right.
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1: Oh, na, na, na, na.
0: Sing for me.
1: Oh, na, na, na.
0: If you love dance music, tell him this.
1: Sing, Simma.
0: Who got the keys to my bima?
1: Is it girls them sugar?
0: Okay.
1: I make love to a fella.
0: In a rush. Pass me the keys to my truck.
2: Girls jump up to this. Non-stop turn and twist.
0: Jules.
2: I don't risk mercy. What's the deal with girl? Here much about the girl.
0: Jules.
2: Me all a walk like a champion, talk like a champion. What a piece of money, girl.
0: Tell me where you get it from.
2: Knock on your entrance.
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0: Dancers.
1: Now, old man again.
0: Dancers.
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0: 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Go on.
1: Tell them, say,
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0: 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What the one? Lock up, girl, wine for me.
1: Me have plans
0: for you.
1: Make you do everything where you type to me.
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1: Baby, me love.
0: 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Yeah. Take it low now.
1: Push it up and make you feel.
0: Take it low now.
1: Over. Receive me. 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
0: 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Freaky girl of my type.
1: Do this thing them way I like. We love your feelings.
0: Hey, Juice. Can we test that the ladies in here tonight?

0: 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Ladies, sing it for me.
1: Time for me, baby.
0: Everything, Chris.
1: My good love.
0: Make you turn and twist.

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0: She tell me she. She tell me she.
1: Pressure.
0: Me say, me get girl of it. Me get girl of it. What are you me love of it?
1: Tessa.
0: Hey, Juice. Give them that one again.
2: Show me say love them. My baby mother says she have a problem. Where do we are reason?
0: She tell me it. And she.
2: Me say what you are gonna do.
0: Tell her.
2: She tell me she.
0: What she say? She tell me she. She tell me she.
2: She tell me she not.
0: She live no.
2: Me say baby.
0: Me get. Me get gal of it.
2: Oh,

0: turn up in there. On the dog ready.
1: First thing on the
0: full of crocodile.
1: Is there? On the dog grinding.
0: First thing on the bowl like me. Me full of gold. Every clip full of. Everything get. 16.
1: On a boy skin.
0: Say head top. Boss up and
1: split. Say your bad.
0: Bad.

0: me feel like spend some. What? Pool and it's been just. Couple rubber band, couple stack then.
1: Couple rubber band, couple stack then. Yeah.
0: Alright, what we gonna do tonight?
1: Yeah.
0: What we gonna do?
1: We are tonight, my feel like
0: spend some. Pull and the belt just.
1: If a Givenchy shoes, then the belt
0: must match.
1: Gucci loafers with a tough top. Money no fi call. It's who you know, on me belly.
0: If you come here to have a good time with your we friends say, and family, say
1: everybody shout, hey, yeah.
0: Cool,
1: slow,
0: roll,
1: strong. Yo, we are wild out and a shout.
0: Yeah, yeah, yeah, yeah, yeah, yeah, yeah. Yeah, yeah, yeah, yeah, yeah, yeah, yeah, yeah.
1: Cool, slow,
0: roll. Hey, Jules,

0: I man them.
1: And who the hell is Bob?
0: If you got more than five girls on your line, sing it.
1: Man, I got...
0: All right, more than three. More than two. Ewa, there's every...

0: go anywhere you want to go. 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You don't have to test them out, Jules. I just need to see if they know it. If you're facing the DJ booth, face the stage. If you turn your back, face the stage. Turn round. Turn round. Face the stage. Everybody know. Everybody know. Everybody know. Everybody know. I just cafe.
1: I guess what?
0: Uno ready?
1: Yeah. I guess what? Yes.
0: Uno ready?
2: Yes.
0: Uno ready? No. Warm up.
1: Yes.
0: Warm up.
1: Yes.
0: Warm up, everybody. Warm up.
1: Yes.
0: Warm up.
1: Yes.
0: Warm up.
1: Yes.
0: Warm up, everybody. Warm up.
1: Yes.
0: And we're going to your right.
1: Yes.
0: We're going to your right.
1: Yes.
0: One.
1: Yes.
0: Two.

0: 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Salsa. 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

0: 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Turn to the person next to you. Turn to the person next to you.
1: Hello, hello, hello, hello.
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1: So say it to me, I will
0: be around for the entire

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1: Give me the ones, give me the ones. Give me the ones, ladies. Give me the ones. How many? How many? Tell him.

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1: ladies silly.
0: In a friend for money, in a friend for bling. No we are set time calling.
1: You yeah. Are the same.
0: That man when me love, baby me no one.
1: How many man ladies?
0: To my hey, one man. To my hey,
1: one man.

0: 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You know for you that.
1: Double book. Scuffy your arm, go for you. Scuffy you.
0: Scuffy you.
1: Somebody sing it for me now. Tell him. Tell me. The bad man now up. I roll out
0: then look off the ring when I ride no phone, no.
1: You can't. No ping ping, no. Jay can shoot.
0: I go Dutch if I don't try vet.
1: Just sneak to the.
0: I bang bang and I went.
1: You? I ain't.
0: I'm sorry.
1: Excuse me. What are you doing? Cause I want of a GG in this outside. Sorry.

0: 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Now far for them again. With them good for me friend. Should you have a bank load of money for spend?
1: And who got paid today?
2: Them have a money problem.
1: Who got paid today?
2: Solve them sick bad. You know it.
1: Who's making their own money? Tell them this. My money. Say my money, money, money. My money.
2: 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Me want me money.
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1: Me want a girl when you take your arm. Me want a girl when you want
0: me.
1: Love me. Me good, I made you feel it. Show me that you can.
0: Wipe on him now.
1: I'm the one for you, warrior.
0: Wipe on him now.

0: You know, force up the big tick. 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Creative, what one? Tell them this, Jules. One time.
1: When I'm a real bad girl, them buck up and link me.
0: What she do?

0: And that's my time, folks. 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Have an amazing carnival this weekend. I'll see you guys same time next week. Peace.
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